0: Un'estate in 100 canzoni.
1: This is a game. Whatever I play to you, you play back to me. 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You play back to me.

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1: 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Whatever I play to you, you play back to me. 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
1: 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Whatever I play to you, you play back to me. 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You play back to me.

Just Yesterday. 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Although my heart is falling too. 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

0: 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More vivid and worse, what I feel I deserve. Yeah, 'cause I'm so fucking fabulous.
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